are mad about the boy. And I know it's stupid to be mad about the boy. I'm so ashamed of it, but must admit

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Thank you. 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Anthony Wilson on the guitar. Jeff Hamilton. John Clayton, thank you and God bless you.

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3: Holy whack, unlyrical lyrics, Andre. You're fucking right.
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0: Yo, kid, we gotta get our family together, man. You know, we gotta get organized. We just can't be out here, you know, high and smoked up and whatever. We gotta get our stuff organized.
1: Get our best trained, best educated, best equipped, best prepared troops refuse to fight. Matter of fact, it's safe to say that they would rather switch

0: So, Guru, do you see yourself as a role model? How do you feel about rappers being considered role models for the youth?
1: It's like this. Being that I do this music from a fan's perspective and I follow other rappers, I believe that if there's people following my music and listening to me, then I'm responsible. Doesn't mean I'm perfect. You know, I'm human. But I know one thing. Some people better watch what they say.

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1: 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Well, baby, I know

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0: 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Oh, baby, that's the one I like.
1: What's that, honey?
0: Pick you up at 8, and don't be late.
1: But, baby, I ain't got no money, honey.

gun. He gonna make pretty women jump and shout. Then the world wanna know.